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1: 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Weak, just general weakness, tier 2.
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0: At Walmart 4313, Corona 433, Corona Road. 27-year-old male, pain in the head, Tier 2.
2: Mm-hmm.
0: He's going to be by the customer service desk. He's a 27-year-old white male wearing a black sweater, black pants.
2: Howdy.
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0: Bravo 303, I guess it's not a psych transport. 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PD isn't going to be there. She's in the parking lot cooperative.
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0: Team 3514 Broadwood Drive off of Atherton and Hammerburg. A non-emergent one, 62-year-old female that fell and is unable to stand, that has been down for approximately 2 hours. Unknown injuries.
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0: Lincoln Avenue in the North Morris Estates Mobile Home Park off of Saginaw Road. Tier 2, 33-year-old male chest pain with no history.
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0: 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For a tier 2.
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0: Have you?
1: 2123.

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1: Alpha 301, go ahead.
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1: I'm clear, delayed by a train at 2125.

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1: Alpha 739, go ahead.
0: Do you have a building number for it, Austin?
1: She said there wasn't one. 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Try again?
0: You can disregard. It was just sarcasm.
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0: at the MTA, 1401 South Door, 1401 South Door. A 5-year-old female, lightheaded. She's a Hispanic female wearing all black. 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

0: Alpha 749, it's Tier 2 in Mundy, 5025 Mobile Drive, 5025 Mobile Drive. It's a 72-year-old female that's not making a lot of sense. PD's on scene now. I'll let you know.
1: Yeah, I'll be home, Taylor.

0: have a report that at Glenwood Cemetery, 2500 West Court, there's a male laying on the ground next to a wheelchair that's next to a tent. The caller's going to wait at the entrance close to Bradley in a gray Equinox, and they're going to take you to where the male is. They didn't approach him. They don't know if he's sleeping or having a medical problem.
1: Okay, so, bus en route.
0: At 2138.

0: Central, Mr. Alpha 743.
1: Which MedStar unit was that?
0: Center Alpha 743. Here's the task for, I believe, they're calling Genesee.
1: 1-2-4-1-5 Jennings, 1-2-4-1-5 Jennings, cross the layering. What's your two?
0: 21.
1: 2142.

0: It's 11431 North Elms, 11431 North Elms, across of Vienna. And it's for a 44-year-old female seizure.
1: All right.
0: 2149.
2: Bravo 168 to dispatch.
0: Bravo 168, go ahead.
2: We be cleared UTL. We circled MCA grounds two times and was unable to locate the patient.
0: I'm clear.

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0: 22 East Johnson, 122 East Johnson Street in Kyle. And it's for a 65-year-old female, possible stroke, has left arm numbness. 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
0: 1209, 1009, South Saginaw, Sunoco. Be pump 3, 35-year-old white males, but a black after yesterday.
2: Is PD in up to this call? Copy that. We are going to be on the way.
0: Bravo 3 is now upgraded to a Tier 1.
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1: 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Tachycardia, nauseous and diaphoretic.

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1: 1257, 1257 South Genesee, crossing the pier. 14-year-old female, allergic reaction to milk. Trouble breathing.
0: Yeah, get out.

0: I'm going to divert you to Bravo 303's call. Oh, disregard. I got a medic. You can disregard.
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0: 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You're taking a patient, 40-year-old male, in a black Silverado pickup in the parking lot. 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
1: It's 303. 303 Milford, Apartment 1, Building 14, Avon, Adam. 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
1: 144 Chestnut Circle at Silver Heights. Across the Oak and Clark. 49-year-old male, altered.
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0: 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Russell Burlington, 20-year-old female in seizure. 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
0: 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Room 306, bed 2, 75-year-old female, unresponsive, is breathing.
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1: Yeah.

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0: 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Your caller is patient. We'll be in the lobby for tier 2.

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0: 607-607 North of C, across the Flint, 63-year-old male. Abdominal pain with tearing reported.
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1: Center in
0: Atherton. Door in Atherton. It'll be on Atherton, just east of door in the westbound lanes. You're checking on mail in a black Chevy Cup, tier 2.
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1: 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Are you still wanting us to check on it?
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1: Three
0: 3250 3250 West Pearson Road, off of Clio. It's going to be a tier 2. If you can stage, we have police en route.
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1: Alpha 724, it's a Tier 1 emergent, 4392, 4392 North Irish Road, Outdoor Venture, Lot 8888, off of Richfield and Carpenter, for a 68-year-old female who is weak and altered, not making much sense.

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0: Page Bravo 304, Tier 2, Flint South.
1: 304, Corona, Linden.
0: It'll be southbound 75, just north of Miller. Traffic is backed up per police. It's for a 45-year-old female, head and neck pain. She'll be in a black SUV.
1: Copy that. We'll be in route.
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0: He'll be a second on the accident, southbound 75, just north of Miller. 30-year-old male, chest pain and bills.
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1: 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The 77-year-old male unresponsive, with normal breathing. You'll have E26 Mount Morrison 75. The patient has a history of cancer as well. Tier 1 emergent.
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0: 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Off of Saginaw. For a tier 2, if you can stage, we have place it out.
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1: 131, we're second on that.
0: AB 70-8070 Sawgrass Trail, off of McCandlish. We have a caller there to do work, and there's an 80-year-old female homeowner laying on the ground. Please turn route himself.

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1: 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Has a history of the tier 1 non-emergent.
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1: 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Looks like the caller went inside the home and it's going to be a deal.
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0: Symphony 202202 Southbridge, stateroom 210, 210 off of Broad. A tier 1 emergent, 74-year-old female, having trouble breathing, difficulty speaking between breaths.
1: Okay, well, we know.
0: 9-10.

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1: Three 20 in Bristol and Saginaw.
0: Street off of Greenlee in Bristol. You're checking on a 28-year-old white male. Possibly passed out in his vehicle at the black Jeep Liberty in front of the house. He was last seen there at 6:30 this morning. The caller is just not calling.
1: Copy, Ralph.
0: Copy, we have police in route as well. Patriot Bravo 199 for Tier 2, Genesee Township.

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0: Patriot Alpha 308 for a Tier 1 emergent. Do you form? South Saginaw Street, 2nd Street, South Saginaw, 2nd. Off of Wallenberg. Tier 1 emergent for a 30-year-old female having an accident in 4th House.
1: Tier 1, obviously.

My brother's keeper, 101, 1013 Traverse Street. 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For a 42-year-old male having a diabetic issue. He's not alert at the time.

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0: 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Is also bleeding from laceration. He'll let E22 and route from downtown.
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0: Call 22-1222 Benson Avenue off of 8 and Mackin. Tier 1 emergent, 16-year-old, having all over pain from a sickle cell crisis flare-up. It's going to be Tier 1 emergent. She is responding normally at this time.
1: Copy. 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

0: 316. We're going to be clearing here. There's an unattended 16-year-old minor. Parent was either not aware or not going to be able to make it up to the hospital. So, someone else will be working at the hospital.
1: Okay. Is there any need for police out there?
0: I don't think so. But that's the police department.
1: Okay.

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0: Six-zero-nine-seven, Covered Wagons Trail at the AFC home. Also feature for a Tier 2, see police on scene.

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0: 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Off of Sarah. For a 68-year-old female. Tier 2.

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0: 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It's here on that.
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0: 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For a 76-year-old female having chest pain, difficulty speaking between breaths, to emergency.
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0: 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My stage for now, if please have a team, it's going to be a Tier 2.
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1: 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Off of London, 84-year-old female having chest pain and trouble breathing with cold sweats. Tier 1 emergent.
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1: 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Off of Barney. It's a tier 2, 80-year-old female. 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
0: 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Altered, she has stage 4 lung cancer.
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0: /2201-2201 West Carpenter, cross at Stone Plumbing at Slidell. Going to be in the community room in A for an 80-year-old female in a seizure.
1: Copy, we'll be on route.
2: Alpha 747, we're stating with the cop for the call in case.
0: /535-535 Hemlock Drive. It's going to be across of state for a 72-year-old altered with possible sepsis.
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0: going to be at Hilltop Dentist, 12265 12265 North State Road, Cross of Barron, for a 20-year-old female unconscious. VSF number. She's conscious now, but shaky. Unknown what caused her to pass out.
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0: 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It's going to be for a Tier 2.
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0: 4000 in total for calling Fenton Road.
1: At Camp Copenhagen, cross of railroad, 10407 Fenton. It's going to be for a tier 2 for a 20-year-old female that had a seizure.
0: Copy, why not?

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1: Copy. We're right across the rallies, actually.
0: Okay, I'll have you staged there then. The AVL's still showing off. Twin Bravo 176, you can cancel. Copy. Bravo 7, are you clear to stage for a tier 2? Please interrupt.
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0: Okay, it's an unknown age roommate at the time that stabbed himself in the stomach. They were still trying to get further. E-22 is en route from downtown.
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1: 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It's not updating.
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0: 6122, 6162 West Pearson Road, Advanced Cardiovascular Clinic, Room 5. This is off of Elms and Loose Road for a 64-year-old female who fell tier 2.
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0: 308 Stevens and second.
1: Hilton Hotel, 110, 110 West Kersley Street, off to Saginaw, 9-year-old male, suicidal ideations. We also have police en route. He said he'll be cooperative.
0: Three-way copy.

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2: Regarding.
0: Happy. Bravo 131, it's a Tier 1 emergent, 5218, 5218 Perry Road. Riverbed Apartments, Apartment 4. Off of Genesee, 52-year-old female, dizzy spells with a severe onset headache.
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1: So it's still an emergent, 13147, 1347, Murphy Answer Court, off of Laring and Ripley. Our 40-year-old female, weakness, cannot stand after back surgery and abnormal breathing.
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0: it. You can cancel any additional resources. 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

13452 and 3452 North State Road off of Lake. The Tier 1 emergent, 70-year-old female. Sweating, vomiting, and trouble breathing with dizziness.

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0: Twenty-six 11-2611 Thornton Avenue. Off of Pasadena and McClellan. 860 female. Altered and lethargic. Having abdominal pain while tier 1 emergent. 158.

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0: Hi. 5702, 5702, Briggs Drive. Off of home, informing for a 26-year-old male of back pain. And is altered alert. 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
0: Bravo 177. Actually going to be a tier 1 non-emergent. The patient did pass out.
1: Copy that. Thank you.

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0: All right, calling in 3 for the call in Fenton Township.
1: Alpha 725-14042, Torrey, 14042 Torrey, Crossroad Park, and that's for a 59-year-old male seizure. 1222.

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1: 326, we're southbound 75, approaching Pierce.
0: 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Cross off Coldwater for Tier 2.
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1: 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It's a Tier 2, 45-year-old unit.
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1: 191, we are Genesee in Richfield.
0: Fifty oh 8 5008 North Genesee Road is across the street from the address just north of Roberts Health at Carpenter. We have a blue sedan versus a postal truck. Let's go tier 1, 19-year-old male, dizziness. Almost passed.
1: Copy, Emerald.
0: Copy, there is a second patient for tier 2. I'll get another one started.
1: Copy.
0: MMR, I'll be end date for vehicle PI, Genesee Township.
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0: Cross from 5008-5008 North Genesee Road, north of Roberts, south of Carpenter. For two vehicle accident, mail truck versus a blue sedan. You're the second unit for tier 2 injuries at this time.
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1: 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Is on blood thinners, is diabetic and vomiting blood and venous at this time. 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
0: 7:31, we copy. We'll be in route. We'll advise.
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0: Okay, stage in the area of 1206, 106 of Lillian Drive, off of Sally, for a residential structure fire
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0: Bravo 329 is now going to be a vehicle to go Tier 1. Thornton gets South Dort Highway and Gibson Road. Black SUV versus a pole. We do have a 80-year-old male who's altered. We have another patient as well. We'll get another unit started.
1: Copy and route.
0: Patriot Alpha 320 for a vehicle PI Green Lake Township.
2: 320, we're South Point. 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
0: I copy. It's going to be South Thornton Gibson. You'll be the second unit. If you want to continue Tier 1, we have no medics available at this time. We have an 80-year-old male altered location and an 86-year-old female with abdominal pain. We're still working on further.
2: Okay, we're in route.
0: 1256.

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0: 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Vomiting for the past week and trouble breathing.
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0: 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They're asking you to use a Sally port, and you'll have E26 from downtown.
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0: Seven to six is going to be 516-516 west of the Environ Circle in Broadview. 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
0: One 168, it's going to be Savory Apartments, 301-3901 Hammerberg Building. 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
0: ...2002-2002 South Dirt Highway at the Travel Inn off of Logan Cat. 17-year-old female who's unconscious, possibly overdose, abnormal breathing. East.
1: Copy, funeral.
0: 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Breathing, getting CPR started.
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1: 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I'm off stage.
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1: Page
0: 175. Friend Road and Utley. Corona and Utley for vehicle PI. You're going to be the second unit. It was a minor PI. Now we have a 73-year-old female with chest pain. Heavy go T1.
1: In a row.
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0: Chavez Drive in East Court Street, Chavez Drive in East Court. 2 vehicle accident, white Chevy and Impala gray SUV. Call reporting the side of her body is hurting. There's possibly another patient. I'll have you advise when you get on scene.
1: Copy. We're in route. 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
0: Tier 1 emerger at 72-year-old female having trouble breathing, difficulty speaking between breaths.
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1: 1353.

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0: Court Street Village, Southern 70, Court Street, Apartment 204B, 204B as in boy. Court Street Village off of Avon, for a 63-year-old female, unconscious, passed out. She's not alert at this time. And she does have a cardiac history as well. Tier 1 worship.
1: Copy, can show us her out.
0: Copy, we're getting a medic now.

Have you stage in the area of 7360, 7360 Ohio Road, Northern Baptist. I have a 50-year-old white female walking southbound in the road, having a mental breakdown. Have you stage? We have police en route.

0: From 166, it's going to be a vehicle PI, Wisner Street in West McClellan. They're in West McClellan, right off of Pasadena. It's now going to be an entrapment. Burgundy Honda Elantra versus a blue Chevy Equinox. And one vehicle hit a house. The driver of the Equinox is going to be altered at this time.
1: Copy, we're out.
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0: 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We have no medics available at this time. MMR Bravo 880 is en route as well. We'll have an advised 80-year-old female, altered. 01 emergency.
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0: 2494 Howell Avenue, off of Pasadena. The 54-year-old male who fell and passed, not alert at this time. He was possibly stung by a bee. We care about emergency.
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0: South Cherry Street, Riverview Park, off of McKinley. For a 70-year-old female. Allergic reaction, possibly stung by something, times three, difficulty speaking, being brought after having trouble breathing.
2: Hello.
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1: P99,
0: Vienna, London. Bentley Manor number 3, 14461, 14461 El Road off of Willard. So Tier 2 if you can stitch.
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0: DOA 2201-2201 off of Term. Check that off of Fern and Columbine. With a female in the house, DOA, please MC.
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0: 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Off of Lennon. Eight-year-old female having cardiac issues. Heart rate's at 168 at this time. It's tier one emergent.
1: Got it, Ralph.
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1: 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We'll be en route.
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0: Copy, 5057-5057, Yorktown Drive in Camelot Villa Mobile Home Park, just off of Genesee. Had a 2-year-old female unconscious. Possibly BCSA on the mother's THC pen. I know medical history, we're getting a medic started.
1: Oh, that shows en route.
0: Copy, 1508.

0: Copy, checking in front of Kroger at 7188 North Saginaw, just north of Stanley. A 62-year-old white female wearing a gray hoodie and blue skirt should be at stop having stomach pain.
1: Doing well.
0: Copy.
2: 311.
0: Go
2: ahead. Can you confirm address?
0: You are covered. Go again.
2: Can you confirm address?
0: Should be 5057 Yorktown Drive. Mom should be stepping out.
2: Can you change address to 5075? 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
1: Copy, we'll be en route.
0: Twin Bravo 177. Go ahead. We are at Mount Morris and Jennings. Just witnessed a car accident. We're stopping right now.

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2: Could we get police and possibly fire for fluid cleanup to our locations?

0: Bravo 177. I advise you wanted police. 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
1: There's a bunch of fluid all over the roadway. 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

0: Bravo 177, was there any Aries?
1: Seven,
0: we are assessing right now. Okay. Patriot Alpha 191 for a Tier 1 emergent, steady flight.
2: 191, James E. Cole.

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1: Marathon 70-2202 North A, straight off of Carpenter. 32-year-old female with a seizure and has had multiple. 01 emergent.
0: Copy.

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1: 304.
0: Fine. 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
1: Bravo 304, did you say cancel medic?
0: Yes, cancel medic.
1: Copy.

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1: Come on.
0: Cancel medic if they're coming.
2: Copy.
1: Bravo 304, did you say cancel medic?
0: Yes, cancel medic.
1: Copy.

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1: Shiawassee Shores, Mobile Home Park, 762, 762 Spencer Lane of Beach Buggy in Austin. For 87 of male who files here too.
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1: 1532.

Tim Bravo 177 to Central. 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Can we clear from this accident with two refusals? I'm clear at 1538.

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0: Off of Main. For a 63-year-old female having chest pain and cold sweats, she is responding normally at this time. Flushing Medic 1 will be en route as well. Tier 1 emergent.
1: Got it. 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
0: River Village Apartments, 902-902 Glen Park Circle. Apartment C is in Charles, Russell 5th in Saginaw, 32-year-old male, Tier 2.

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0: Davita Dialysis to Hurley Plaza. Off of 8th and Grand Traverse. 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Tear 2.
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0: Spencer Alpha 732 to stage for resin. 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
1: Spencer Alpha 732, we are standing after him.
0: Give me my phone. Could be my closest ALS unit for commercial structure fire seizure. EF 705, 705 South Door, away at GHS. Off of court, there's smoke coming out of the vents in the building. Possible structure.
1: Copy, Roger. Doing the fire ground.
0: That'll be fire ground 11.
1: Thank you.
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1: Mount Morrison 75.
0: Okay, I'm showing you downtown Flint. Are you able to log off and try logging back in?
1: Hey, approved. Stand by.
0: Okay, thank you. Flint City, Bravo 168 for a Tier 2.
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0: What was your cross street with Door Highway?
2: Door Highway and Court.
0: Copy. Court Street Village, 700-700 East Court Street. Apartment 311-311. I'm a 59-year-old male, a Tier 2. He hasn't been seen in over a week, and he wasn't answering the door. He has medical issues. If you can advise, if police will be needed.

0: 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Go ahead. 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
0: Looks like the caller just called back. Your patient checks okay.
1: 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We'll be clear.
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0: The slant at West Court, 4233-4233 West Court Street, 3838 off of Graham in Linden. 58-year-old male, abnormal breathing with body pain. Tier 1 emergency.
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1: 312
0: is the point. Merchants, Grand Blanc. .2506 East Hill Road off of for a 55-year-old male having asthma attack, trouble breathing, abnormal. Tier 1 emergent.
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0: ...2021-2021 Brook Street, off of 12th. And Tier 2, see please have seen clear better.
1: Yeah, if you can show us in the route.

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1: 308, you can show us that Miller and Lennon.
0: Through 247, 2247 Hogarth Avenue off of Austin's Parkway for an 83-year-old female. Possibly having a stroke. It's an alert at this time. Check that in an alert. She is conscious. More so. Tier 1 on.
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0: Patriot Bravo 304 for a tier 2 phone. 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
0: 1625.

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0: 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Apartment C is in Charles 302, C302, off of Bella Vista and Pagels. 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
1: 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Just north of Lapeer Road. 75-year-old male. Trouble breathing, abnormal. He is responding normally at this
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0: 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It's a 52-year-old male, suicidal. If you can stage, please start route.
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1: 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So tier 1 immersion off of Mush for 80-year-old male who is not alert, not responding normally.
0: Yeah, we got out, so it's
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0: 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It's going to be across the Van Vliet for a 62-year-old male bleeding from the head.
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0: And Alpha 722, your patient's going to be out on the back porch after he fell. E22 is coming from downtown.
1: Copy. Holding up. Is this going to be a tier 1 or 2?
0: Tier 1. Thanks. Hey. Felicity Bravo 168, you have a tier 1 at 817 817 Simcoe Avenue, cross of Camden and Brunswick for a 63-year-old male unconscious in his vehicle. You have E6 from downtown.
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0: 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How do you start that way? 177, 177 Apollo Circle. 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

0: I wasn't sure, man. And Echo Unit to Courtyard Manor, Switch Creek. 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
0: 722, you can show us not needing anybody else coming here as well. 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
0: Four two eight seven West Pasadena Avenue Regional Detention Center, off of London. 16-year-old suicidal. If you can speak, we have police en route.
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0: I'm clear. You'll still be my closest. My next closest is 8.9.
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0: Biggie's Food World, 300-300 West Main Street in Flushing off of the Seymour. It's going to be a Tier 2.
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0: It'll be a 36-year-old male waiting outside wearing gray shorts.
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0: And Bravo 880, he'll be waiting near the Huntington ATM on the property. Am I going to be in that as well?
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0: 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Tier 1 emergent for a 75 female having trouble breathing, altered, and swelling of the legs.
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0: 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Tier 1 emergent for a 44-year-old female in trouble breathing, history of asthma, and
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0: caller thought he was passed out, but did not stop and check on him. He said he's between Woodrow and Reisdorf. If you can advise if you need, please.
1: Okay.

0: Alpha 195.
1: 195.
0: For another call on this male, he's a white male, blue tank top, green shorts, staggering in the road. He did get up going eastbound Woodrow. Looks like he's currently outside of 4039 Woodrow Avenue.
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0: Okay, bye.

0: There's some bystanders that are over here. He stumbling walked into a house at 4041 Woodrow. They said he felt twice, so we're going to attempt to make contact.
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0: 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Tier 2, you're good, enter.
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1: Okay, I'm clear. I'll let police know as well. Thank you.

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0: 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Stirrup Court, off of Court Street. Tier 1 Emergent, 71-year-old female, while breathing difficulty, speaking between breaths.

0: River Forest Apartment, 2500-3500 River Ray, Apartment 3434 off of Beecher. If you can stage in the area, we have police en route for a 30-year-old male suicidal.
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0: 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You also have flushing medical.
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0: Ten 40 1040 West Bristol Road at the EHU cross of Fenton. 54-year-old female, trouble breathing, blood pressure is 165/111, back pain.
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0: going to start you to the MTA bus station, 615-615 Harrison Street. We're going to check for a 72-year-old male wearing a gray shirt, black pants. He's having back pain with a suspected aortic aneurysm. He's complaining of a tearing and ripping symptom. The 1923. Alpha 304, he's to be advised. He also says maybe sciatica pain.
1: Hello, copy.

0: Pager Bravo 308 for Tier 1 Sun City. Starship 1614, 6014 Mulberry Lane, across of Hammerbury and Atherton, for 70-year-old. He has a high blood sugar and is hallucinating all at this time. You also have premise information for a female there with schizophrenia.
1: Copy that.

going to start you for a minor PI to be eastbound 69, just off of Oak Road, east of State. Respond, runway 1935.

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1: 7:30.
0: Is this going to be on 69 or of Oak?
1: It's going to be on eastbound 69 between Oak and the county line.
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0: One 156, 1150 Southwest Bridge Road, across of Fenton. A 60-year-old female, just pain.
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0: In 1938.

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0: It's on Davidson for the call in Richfield Township.

0: Looks like they're going to have to use the Azov cold water roll. They're going to be on foot.
1: Copy or no?
0: Right at 1957.